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And she said, Murray Country on Triple A.

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I was overseas in battle when the postman come to me, and he handed me a letter. 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Then I opened up the letter and it started

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Man is made out of mud. A poor man's made out of muscle and blood. 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A mind that's weak and a back

Hey, you mob, Rhonda Purcell here. My mob are Quandamooka people, Waka Waka people, and the Goa Koa people. And you're listening to Deadly Murray Country here.

AAA is where it belongs, right here with you. 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And when it's time to head home, the drive show keeps you moving. Good vibes, big laughs, and the soundtrack to your arvo. AAA is here with the voices you know and

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How about that?

0: Welcome to the Sunday's Big Brekkie here on this Father's Day for 2026. I'm Dusty, taking you right through this morning with the best of the Aussie Murray Classics here on Triple A Murray Country.
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0: You're live on the Sunday's Big Brekkie, featuring the best of the Aussie and Murray classics. And in that set, we had the cast from Brand New Day. Ernie Dingay, Missy Higgins, Jessica Mowboy, and heaps of them were in that great movie, and that's a great song. And, of course, most of the music come from the Pigram brothers there, and Nothing I Would Rather Be. Also in there, we had Tracy Lee Gray with Sounds of the Ocean, Slim Dusty, Digging a Hole in My Guitar, and Dave Reynolds up the top. He's from Brisbane, Dave. And that's a good song too. And Old Sydney Town. Triple A Murray Country coming your way here on the Brekkie. We got great music coming to you right through this morning. Plus, we got Today in Country Music. We got Bush Balladeers double play coming to you this hour. And the birthday shout-out's around about 7.50, 10 to 8. If you're celebrating your birthday today and you're a part of our media platforms, your birthdays will come out automatically. We also got a tribute to all the fathers. It's been Father's Day today, and we're going to have an hour of great father's songs coming to you from 7 a.m. right through to 8 morning here on the Big Brekkie. Triple A, Murray Country, great music coming up from Cole Finley, Johnny Alberts, Roger Knox with his latest one. We also got Cole Ardy, our Bush Poets live on stage will feature Ray Essery. And coming up after this break, the great sounds of Norma O'Hara Murphy here on the Brekkie, Triple A, Murray Country.
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0: Now we'd like to welcome the inimitable Ray Essery to the stage. Give him a big hand.
1: Hey, hey, get back here and get the water. Get that.
2: Thank you very much.
1: Get off. Hey, you got to straighten things out. Why don't I get this mongrel thing organized? If it had to be AID-owned or D-sexed, I'd know how to do it. Give us a bit more sound up there, mate, and rip her up. Rip her up. What in the Christ you doing? Cut! We're never going to get this show on the road. Isn't it amazing? I might take you back to when in 1951, when there was 4,000 dairy farms on the northern rivers, and I was just 9. Shut up! My mind often wanders back to my younger ways when life was grand in those olden days. But that was a place and another time, back in the 50s when I was 9. And I'd often go to town with Dad and Mum and help them do the work that had to be done. We'd load that old car up with potty calves in a bag, a couple of dozen eggs that Mother had. Then down the road in a cloud of dust, in that old Ford car that was full of rust. And Mum would be singing all the way, and our life was grand in those olden days. And when we reached the busy sale yards, the old cow cockies would be working hard, unloading potties and squealing pigs, and the yodeling auctioneer trying to get a quid, and the drover's dog was working alone on a worn-out jersey which was dreaming of home. And then the old man would raise his finger and make a bid for a pen of feeders, pigs, for a couple of quid. Then we'd pile in the car and we'd be on our way. And our life was grand in those selling days. And when we reached the busy street, the old man would tip his lid to all the girls he'd meet. And then he'd hurry off down to the Golan pub where he'd skite to his mates how he cleared the scrub. While Mum would be busy running around selling her eggs for maybe a pound. Then into pennies we'd go to round up those knick-knacks row after row. And of course we always bought something special, and there was many. And of course the price was only 1 penny. And at the end of the day on that busy street, we'd fill up the old car and we'd be on our way. And our life was grand in those olden days. And as the moon rose over that little bush block, I'd fall into bed about 7 o'clock. And I'd dream those dreams of my younger ways when life was grand in those olden days. But that was a place and another time back in the 50s, 51, when I was just 9. How we'd like to go back. How we'd like to go back, wouldn't we? Things have taken over now, you know. Everybody's taken over. The women are taken over. Shut up. The men haven't got a chance. I go around to Marco's there last week, and here he is doing the housework. I mean to say, Julie, what are you letting him do all the housework for? And then he goes around, he's mopping the floor. And I rushed in, Marco, what are you doing? You're letting us down, us men. And he said, and then the next minute he's doing the ironing. No lie, he was doing the ironing. Hands up, all those men have got to do the housework. You poor bastards, the country's going backwards. And then he's putting the peas on for tea. I said, Marco, what are you? This is woman's work. He said, there must be a reason. He said, there is, Raymond. When my wife, she's gone to get a haircut, and when she comes home, we go straight to bed. I said, does it work? He said, yes. I said, well, my wife's booked in to get a haircut tomorrow. I'll try it. So the moment she gets out of the house, I'm into it. I'm down on the floors. I polish it all the floors. And I got rid of all the dust from up at the top of the cupboards where she never does. And I polish the windows. And I put the peas on for tea. And I done the oil ironing that was in the bag. And Marco rang me next day. He said, how'd you go, Raymond? How'd you go? I said, I was too tired. I was too tired. Bastard. Us men. Isn't it a shocking situation we're in today, you know? Soft. There, we're all getting soft. You know what? I've been married 60 years, as I said, now 62 years. And you've got to put a lot of work into it, haven't you, men? And I thought after 6 months is the most important part of our married life, isn't it? Sit down. Sit. See what she does? This is man's work. Sit. And you go, sit. There you are. I got a threatening thing. She got a bloody nag. Where are we going here today? For Christ's sake, man. So, after 6 months of married life, I thought, what's the most important part of a marriage? Who's going to be the boss? Hands up all the men that ended up the boss in the marriage. There's none here, Julie. Hands up all the women. No wonder Australia's going backwards. Good Christ. Anyway, I thought, well, I'll get on top of this woman pretty quick. Shut up, you. Let me have a go here. So I told her one morning, I said, I don't like your rissoles and I don't like your cake and I don't like the way you're making these biscuits. They're far too hard and they're not like the ones my mother used to make. Shut up. I said, I don't like your coffee and I don't like your stew. And you don't fold up me pants like me mother used to do. I said, I don't like your cleaning either, especially the loo. And you don't make the beds like me mother used to do. Well, she glared at me for a moment. I think she was looking for a clue. But then she went and got out this big wooden spoon and gave me a bloody flogging just like me mother used to do. I went around and told me dad, I was feeling sorry, sore and blue. I said, Dad, my wife can't cook like me mother used to do. Well, he looked at me bum that was still blue. But then he got off his leather strap and gave me another bloody flogging like the old man used to do. Now, man, there's a moral to this story and I'll tell you true. If you got to eat what your wife cooks you, and do the work you're told to do, and you'll be married just like I am, 62 years. That's right. You've got to watch the time here. Yeah, married life's good, isn't it? It's really good. But, you know, I don't think girls understand a man. This is the problem. Shut up. You don't stand the problems. A man wakes, like every now and then, we go to the hotel on Saturday and sometimes we have a winner on the trifecta and we have a nice we got to shout the bar, and of course we get home, and we're not very pretty. But the thing is, all you want to do is lay in bed Sunday morning and sleep in. Because you're not feeling good. But no, she's going to clean the sheets. She's got to wash the sheets. She's going to tell you what to do. Jesus. It was Sunday morning I was laying in bed, listening to Macca on the radio, and I had a thumping, aching head. I was trying to get over a night on the grog when the wife sang out, "Get out of bed, you lazy old mongrel, and go and walk me dog." Now, I'm a man of peace and I can't stand blues. So I staggered down to the bed in me Reebok Vinnie's walking shoes. Then we're off down the street, me with a thumping, aching head, and now I'd sore feet, because I was being pulled along at a hell of a pace. I knew, because my blood pressure was going up and red in the face. It was foggy and I couldn't hardly see, but the dog, he managed and stopped and pee on every tree, and then he stopped and squatted for a while, and all I could do was just stand there. I didn't have a bag, and smile. Then out of the fog came this big black Tom. The dog pulled away, escaped, and the chase was on. That's when I realised I'd have to catch the dog or I'd never be allowed again for another night on the grog. Well, the hunt was on for young and old, and they say I reached speeds of up to 30 kilometres an hour or more. That's what I've been told. And when I finally caught the dog under this bloke's tree, I was so clapped out and crook I could hardly see. Next minute, this big fella come out of his house and he wanted to fight for waking him up in the dawn of the night. Oi, oi, oi, oi. I tried to explain him my plight. Besides, I was in no real condition to fight. All I wanted to do was just sit down here on the grass and beg. And that's when her mongrel blue heeler took a big lump of meat out of the big fella's leg. Well, I grabbed the dog and we shot through, and this big bloke was chasing me, screaming, "Stop!" He was going to fight and he was going to sue. I can tell you, I had me mind on the job. And yes, it was me that was time that was pulling the frigging dog. And when I got home, I was in a mess. I collapsed on the kitchen table and I was suffering from stress. Then I tried to explain to my wife the things I'd been through, how I had to run for my life. Well, she jumped up and said I was whacking on a scene and the things I'd been through had never been, and that her dog had never bite a bloke on the leg, and that I was just a compulsive liar that couldn't lay straight in bed. Well, I picked myself up and headed for me shed, a broken man with a thumping, aching head. I knew I'd have to have a rest before her next job. And I thought, oh, the things a man's got to go through, you girls, after a night on the grog.
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0: bringing you the best of the Murray Classics here on the Sunday's Big Brekkie. And what a great song that is from Cole Ardy. And that's the Black Tracker. All about those guys who've really done a great service to the Queensland Police Service. Also in there we had Bush Post Live on stage with the great Ray Astry. It's been a long time since he's been on stage, Ray, and he's 84. And he put on a good show. And like I said, he wandered there for a few miles, but being 84, no one cared, and he's still a very funny man. Also there, Norma O'Hara Murphy had a great song there, Sydney All the Bush, and I know what a lot of people would take. Father's Day for 2026 here on the Sunday's Big Brekkie. Now, don't forget, coming up in the next hour, we've got a tribute to all the fathers. We're going to play a hour of non-stop music about fathers, so make sure you tune in from 7 a.m. We have birthday shout-outs for you around about 7.50. We got a Bush Balladeer's double play, and we also got the day in country music, that and heaps more here on the Brekkie. Johnny Albert's Cole Finley, and heaps more coming up here on the Brekkie. And right now, we got the great sounds of the King of Murray Country, Mr. Roger Knox, here on the Brekkie, Triple A Murray Country.
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Cracking into the first hour here on Father's Day 2026, here on the Sunday's Big Bricky, and Danny Fegan in there with the Halfway Hotel. Then we had Johnny Alberts, all the way from WA, and Lombardina is over there in WA. Beautiful place. Also, Gold Finley with Paradise, and Ride the Knox, the King of Murray Country, and Middle Camp. That comes off his album called Budanabi, which means the Great Northern Star. Get hold of that album. It's a beauty too, and that's the second single there, Middle Camp. Triple A Murray Country, getting closer to 7 a.m. And don't forget, we'll be starting our tribute to fathers on this Father's Day. And we've got an hour of all father songs coming up here very shortly on Triple A Murray Country. But taking us up first, we're going to take in Red Gum, and I Was Only 19. Here on the Brekkie, Triple A Murray Country. Happy Father's Day, everybody.

Denny saw the passing out parade at Puckapunyal. It was a long march from cadets. The 6th Battalion was the next to tour, and it was me who drew the card. We did Canungra, Shoalwater before we left.

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3: Jack, can you tell me? I don't understand. Why you're breaking your back in this wretched land?

0: least you're back in the league. Anyway, we like to teach some true Australian poems, and I don't very often do a serious poem, but I had an attempt at writing a serious poem, and I'd like to share that with you this morning. It's called Law of the Land. The charcoal clouds in the morning sky shed tears at some cool rain, as below stood a father standing over his horse who was writhing in pain. A horse who was older by 2 human years than the boy, yet they'd grown to be friends. But now with the pain that inflicted the horse, their friendship must come to an end. A horse in such pain should be put down, the father explained to the son. Sometimes we have to be cruel to be kind, and he slowly loaded the gun. Well, the boy wept up to the heavens, why does God play such a cruel hand? Now don't blame God, the father explained, for this is the law of the land. And the law of the land has been passed down from my father and his beforehand. The bush has laws that city folk will just never quite understand. And you should be the one to take your friend from his pain, my son, and show you respect the laws of the land. And he handed the boy the gun. Through trembling hands and tear-filled eyes, the boy could not take aim. He fell to the ground, and he hugged that horse, and he wept into its mane. This must be done, the father said. I'll do it myself, you sook. And he grabbed that shotgun and aimed it. And he shot himself straight through the foot. Well, jumping around, swearing and holding his foot, he lost all direction and sense, staggered backwards down a slope and into an electric fence. Which he meant to get fixed for 3 years now, as 10,000 volts shot through his arse and launched him like a rocket over the board of the town truck pass. With his hair sticking up and his bum blowing smoke, he saw the truck come rolling over the hill and over his foot, yeah, the one with the bloody hole in it. And it flipped him up and over the edge he went with a horrible shriek, rolled through the blackberry bushes into a crocodile-infested creek. So he's beating him off with a lump of wood as a croc's moved in for the kill. And he screamed, I'd give my left knacker for that gun on that bloody hill. But he didn't get it. He said, I'm an honest man, God. I'm a holy man, God. Why are you being so cruel? Well, God never answered, but he didn't latch onto his family jewels. At 1,000 miles an hour, straight towards the shore he swam. I'm telling you now that even bloody thought would not have caught that man. As he finally made it to the bank and crawled up onto the land, he grabbed for a branch of the tree for support and had a tiger snake in his hand. So with a croc in his right and a snake in his left and the yabby latched onto his jewel, he sprinted screaming through the bush like a rover in Aussie rules. He's jumping around like Tony Barber, trying to shake them all off. When the creatures dropped and disappeared as his head hit a nest full of wasps. And a million European wasps come out to see what was causing the racket, saw this beat up, bloody pulp of a man, and formed a squadron and set to attack it. Well, the old man knew his number was up. He'd never seen nothing so frightening. When the wasp disappeared and he slumped on that tree, which got hit by a bolt of lightning. So with his hair on fire and his bum blowing smoke, he got hurled down onto his chest and he crawled through the blood and he crawled through the pain and he crawled through a bull ant's nest. Well, you've never seen a fella run so fast as he leapt over logs and rocks. If you want an athlete to win a gold medal, just whack bull ants down their jocks. The valley was filled with his screaming as these bull ants bit into his crutch. And that's when he leapt the barbed wire fence and missed about that much. Tore off his clothes and half of his skin, but he kept crawling up that hill. And the one thought that kept him going was that bloody horse he was going to kill. It was going to be ugly and nasty and cruel. No way was it going to be nice. And he prayed that horse would be reincarnated so he could kill the bastard twice. As he finally made it to the crest of the hill, he saw his son and the horse in a frolic. And the son said, I got the vet over, Dad. 2 pills cured his colic. We nearly killed an innocent horse. Gee, we're lucky, Dad, said the son. But, Dad, you look in horrible pain. And the boy slowly raised the gun. Remember them laws of the land, he said to his dad's frozen look of horror. Yeah, bugger them laws, the father said. I'll have the mongrels changed by tomorrow. This must be done. The boy yelled out, I must kill anything that is sick. And he aimed the gun and he pulled the trigger and the shotgun just went. That's my favourite bit. He aimed the gun and pulled the trigger, and the shotgun just went click. But too late, the old man had shat himself and near had a heart attack as the boy dragged him up to the top of the hill and onto the horse's back. Those laws of the land he'd tried to pass on had blown up in his face. So beat up and battered, a bloody wreck, he headed on home in disgrace. Yes, he was saved by that horse he'd condemned to death, and his son, who was barely 11. And as they got near home, he still swears to this day, he heard God laugh his guts out in heaven. Thanks very much, ladies and gentlemen.
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Are you listening to me, Dad? 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

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And 10 yards later, I said, "Come on, mate, get in. I'll give you $20. 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A bit further away, "Mate, I'll give you $50 and all the lollies you ever wanted." "No." A bit further on, "I'll give you $100 and all the lollies and a new bike." Finally, the kid said, "Look, Dad, you bought the Volvo, you drive it."

with his ashes, and he left me with a note. 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From this world I've been released. And I know you'll know just what to do so I can rest in peace." So I hung on to his ashes and the words he said, and I went out for inspiration to the old man's shed. As I opened up the door, I could still recall his face, as he would try and tell me sternly everything must have its place. Well, he tried to educate me, but I never quite could see, 'cause he had so many hammers, how many hammers do you need? Oh, with all these nuts and bolts and washers, there is nothing he would waste. Yes, in my old man's shed, everything must have its place. Well, that man could build the Taj Mahal with nails, clamps and glue. If something ever broke, he knew exactly what to do. And I'd watch him at that workbench in a state of grace. Yes, and everything he touched it was meticulously placed. Well, there were ropes and there were ladders, there were brushes, there were leads, and a poster on the fridge when the Dragons won in 63. I'd try and borrow something and leave without a trace. Well, every tool it had an outline, everything must have its place.

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I opened up a jam jar and I emptied out the screws. And then I poured the old man's ashes in with a smile upon my face. And then I left him there within the shed. Everything must have its place.

0: 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Yes, in my old man's shed, everything must have its place. My old man's shed, everything has got its place. My old man's shed, he found his final resting place.
1: AAA Murray Country.

celebrating Father's Day here on the Sunday's Big Brekkie, and we're at an hour. And I hope all the fathers enjoyed them great songs we just had. Now I just got to go all the way back through them. In there we had the Bobcats with The Man in the Picture, Luke O'Shea, The Old Man Shed, Thelma Plum, Father Said. Then we had Mad Murray Harton with The Volvo, Slim Dusty, the King of Australian Country Music, with One Truckee's Epitaph, and a Brand, Hold Hands. Then we had Ronnie Hodges, Come On Dad, Take Me Fishing, Jess Gibson with The Sunset Years Above My Life. Then we had the Salt Water Band with Barpa, and that song's mean father, Barpa, and a fantastic song done in language there. And then we had Mad Neil MacArthur with Law of the Land, Bush Poets live on stage. Andy Albert's My Father's Land, Lee Kernaghan, Ordinary Bloke. Before that we had Greg Bain, Fishing with Me Dad, Arthur Blanche, Little Child, The Sunny Cowgirls, The Shed, Andy Albert's Daddy Shears, and start us all off, we had Johnny Williamson and True Blue. That was celebrating Father's Day today with all the dads. Hope you've had a wonderful time enjoying those great songs coming to you all about you. And that was a great tribute here from Triple A Murray Country. If you're celebrating your birthday and you're part of our media platform, we'll give you a shout out when they come up here on Triple A Murray Country. We have a few people celebrating their birthdays today. Percy Conlon, he's celebrating his birthday today. Good on you, Percy. Hope you have a wonderful day, mate. And I'm sure you're gonna. Donna Lawton, she's my cousin. She lives over in Western Australia now, Donna. And also Cole Jackson, the man we call Gully. He's celebrating his birthday today. He's originally from Mitchell. Also Dwayne Malone. And, of course, he used to work for the Institute of Urban Indigenous Health. Dwayne, great didgeridoo player. Kathy Banks down the Gold Coast is celebrating her birthday. And Keith Kisser Thompson out there at Quilpie. He's celebrating his birthday today. Good on you, Kisser. Hope you all have a wonderful day celebrating your birthdays and seeing that it's Father's Day. And we're going to go with this song, Archie Roach, Love in the Morning, here on Triple A Murray Country on the Big Brekkie. Happy birthday, everybody. When I-

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1: I don't know. 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
0: Get at you,
1: I feel the shaking all the time.
0: He's shaking,
1: lady,
0: man. Get at you.
1: Why do you make me this way?
0: I don't know. I'm trying my best. I'ma set that magic touch. What do you have hand like an octopus? What do you for tickling, you know?

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1: Why
0: it.
1: Why do you make me this way?
0: That's all I can say. I'm a Mexican, yeah, tune this one.

0: Bringing you the best of the Aussie and Murray classics here on the Sundays. Big Brekkie and Tall Dark Ringers. Saying hello to all the tall dark ringers all around Australia. And a great song there from Troy. Also, in that same set, we had Paul Kelly, Love Never Runs on Time. Slim Dusty, the king of Australian country music, with Further Out. Mary G, Why Do You Make Me This Way? And Archie Roach up the top there for everybody celebrating their birthdays today. Keith, Kathy, Dwayne, Cole, Donna, and Percy, hope you have a wonderful day celebrating your birthdays. More great music coming your way. We got our Mad Bush Poets live on stage this time. It'll feature Donnie Lloyd. We got Bobby Wilson, Flying Emus, Lee Kernighan, and heaps more coming up here on Sunday's Big Brekkie on this Father's Day for 2026. I hope all the dads are actually having a great Father's Day today. And, of course, we just had an hour of Father's Day songs. Hope you've all enjoyed that. We've got more coming your way here on the Brekkie. Coming up right now, we're going to feature the great sounds of Mop and the Dropouts here on AAA Murray Country.
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0: Queen of the Lion was free with her favours and seen by a chimp at the creek. With her head down, she was having a drink, so upon her he quietly did sneak. He thought to give her a pleasant surprise and do what chimps do the best. Animals don't have inhibitions like us, and so he went at it with zest. But passion had ruined his judgment, for the lion raised a great mane head. He realised he'd made a terrible mistake. It weren't Lena, but Leo instead. So off he tore with the lion in pursuit, and into the jungle they sped. The terrified chimp went like a bullet. He knew once caught he was dead. He found the camp of a hunter and quickly put on his spare clothes, hid himself behind a newspaper and sat in pretended repose. A lion roared in and said, "Hunter, have you seen the chimp that I seek?" And the chimp said from behind the newspaper, "Not the one that bonked the lion at the creek." Now the lion was visibly shaken, and in a voice more than a little unsteady, he said, "God, how will I live with the shame? Don't tell me it's in the paper already."
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0: Cutting into the last hour here on the Sunday's Big Brekkie, Father's Day for 2026, and Walkabout. I hope a lot of people are out walking about, and a great song there from Bobby Wilson. Don't mind a bit of Walkabout myself. Flying Emu's in there with Something Somewhere. Then we had Lee Kerning and Getting Gone. Mad Donnie Lloyd, the late Donnie Lloyd from Grafton, New South Wales, and Lean of the Line is the name of that great poem. Also, Luke O'Shea with Midnight Train, and up the top there, Mopping the Dropouts, and an original version there of Mother's Eyes. Quandamooka Festival 2026. Now, that takes place next Saturday and Sunday, the 12th and 13th of September, over there at Minjiriba, North Stradbroke Island. And it should be a great couple of days over there with art, culture, dance. It's all happening. And, of course, the theme for this year is Sea Country. And it's free, family-friendly event. Celebrates the living culture of the Noongar, the Ngunnawal and the Goonpool clans over there on North Stradbroke Island at Maringaba. And don't forget, that's all happening at Gumpy, at Dunwich, over there on Stradbroke Island. It's a huge event, and it's fantastic to go and see the Quandamooka Festival. So that's next Saturday and Sunday over there on North Stradbroke Island, Maringaba. Make sure you jump online and grab your ticket. It's all free, but you still need a ticket to get around over there. Right, Triple A Murray Country back, and some more great music here on this Father's Day. Wherever you are, great to have you with us here on Triple A Murray Country.
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you'll hear it from your neighbor, as you wear it down the pub. You'll cop it from your own best mate, as he belts it in your lug. Now I've had about enough, so it's come to this, you see. I'm sick and tired of all this bull and scaly tale telling me. Now I know it don't seem right to you that I should feel like this, 'cause you're not an Aussie through and through if you don't drink fighting fish. You question what else there's to do, the time away to pass, without drinking, skiding, fooling and fighting for no fish in a wet outfit. Then you come in my house annoying me, gabbing who caught this and that. I'm about as interested in fishing, mate, as I am in the neighbour's cat. So take your flaming hat, your faithful rod and your stinking prawns, and remove that leaking boat of yours off my bloody lawn.

Take that old faithful trusty rod, the one you've had for years. I'd like to borrow it for a tick and wrap it round your ears. Then just to show my interest, in your interest I suppose, I'd love to shove your bait box, mud and all right up your nose. Ah, oh, but don't get me wrong, though I don't fish, I'll nudge a can or two. Still there's more for me in life, you see, than a romp in the ocean blue. And we're still mates, that's ridgy ditch, though there's times I feel I oughta tie your bottom lip to the prop to start the bloody motor. Yes, I've tried to make you understand, and I hoped you'd stay away. But I'll be gaffed if you're not back, spruiking again next day. So it's come to this, old mate, old friend, from the bottom of my heart. Take your boat, your oars, and your photo of jaws, your rod and hers, and your secret lures, your live bait box, and your old crab pots, your sinkers, hooks, and your fishing books, your Dundee knife, and your ugly wife, your chrome rollick pins, and your lucky shark fins, and with your favourite rum, and your favourite flask. Do the obvious, is all I ask.

Well, that's Father's Day for 2026 here on the Sunday's Big Brekkie. Hope you enjoyed it, Dads, and hope everybody else enjoyed the great sounds coming to you right across Australia here on the Big Brekkie. So until next Sunday, when you can join me again for the Sunday's Big Brekkie, or you can join me again next Saturday for the greatest songs of all time across six decades of country music. So until then, wherever you are, enjoy the rest of your day. Have a fantastic week. And stay tuned to AAA Murray Country and stay deadly.

0: 1,000 people live in our city. 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